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Little life is supposed to be all eyes on you. Till the day I die, till the life of the boss day, it's even getting up.

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You know, those fucking guys that just turn off their lights so we cannot see all the horror. Well, if they try to take our lives and freedom, I wouldn't really be so surprised. So remember, kids, fuck that word, and remember that revolution would not be televised. Fuck that word, and remember that revolution would not be televised.

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Once upon a time in the world of rock, there was a rebellious stronghold that valiantly championed up-and-coming bands. It was called 678 Live and More. At its helm was its leader, Jan Freelance.

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1: We were strangers at the bar. 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I overheard you say you hate this song. Next thing I knew, I'm walking over. 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Said, my dear, you're not the only one. Spent the night there at my place. That night became 100 days. And I shared all my deepest secrets with you. Soon enough, well, I found out you're something I can't live without. And every time I close my eyes, I miss you.